0: Cartea roșie a Republicii Moldova.
1: Yo, El Moro's back. 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Hey yo, Mrinta, I can't believe we gonna do this again. You ready? Blaze it up for all my Moros out there.

calling me baby. I've been hot, something I can't ignore now. Why you popping the door now? Come and get on the floor now. Now we in there for sure now.

So why are you waiting? Do that dance like you already knew it. Get up on it and move it. Let the boy do the looking.

If you look into the distance, there's a house upon the hill, guiding like a lighthouse. It's a place where you'll be safe to feel our grace, 'cause we've only